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0: It was my fault, not yours, not his. It was my fault. I'm sorry. You know? It was my fault. Not him, because he always wanted to be there for you. And I'm sorry, I was young. But he's always wanted to be a father to you. So I've done, and I take ownership of that, of my choices and decisions. And I'm sorry for that. He's a good guy. So don't hold that against him, because it was my fault. Just, you know, forgive me.
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and get some chicken instead. Got the ground, shut it down, had it hype up in the six. If she dead, let her lay, won't bring more life into this. Look at this, this should be a sin. You should call me Cinnamon. Cardi B, bad. Stores is f***ing synonym. We see who winning, we see who got it. 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You see who switched up sides and who was solid. You see who stuck to the code and who forgot.

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Turn it up. You've got 95.7 the beat. The beat. That the let beat. It clap, let it clap. 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That to your legs can't stand. 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
1: 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Good. It's the weekend.
2: 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I'm ready for the
1: 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KPAT, Orchid Santa Maria, Lompoc. This is 95.7 The Beat. Kicking off another hour right now.

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That's when I knew that your heart was scarring. 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

0: It was my fault, not yours, not his. It was my fault. I'm sorry. You know? It was my fault. Not him, because he always wanted to be there for you. And I'm sorry, I was young. But he's always wanted to be a father to you. So I've done it. And I take ownership of that, of my choices and decisions. And I'm sorry for that. He's a good guy. So don't hold that against him, because it was my fault. Just, you know, forgive me.
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1: 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KPAT, Orchid Santa Maria, Lompoc. 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

0: I'm stylish. Talk big t-shirt, Billy. 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
1: No alarm. 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Good. It's the weekend.
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1: 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KPAT, Orchid Santa Maria, Lompoc. 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
3: 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It's the weekend.
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1: No alarm. Weekend. Coffee in bed. Good. It's the weekend.
2: Oh, yeah. I'm ready for the
1: 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KPAT, Orchid Santa Maria, Lombok. This is 95.7 The Beat. Kicking off another hour right now.

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1: 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Good. It's the weekend.
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1: 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KPAT, Orchid Santa Maria, Lompoc. 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
2: And we're talking with Savannah Cole Evans from the Slo County Food Bank. Welcome on in. Good morning. Thank you for coming by.
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3: 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It's over by the airport in San Luis Obispo at 1180 Kendall Road. You can drop off there for Monday through Friday. 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
2: Right. Now, I've heard food banks have the way to take $1 and make it feed how many people?
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2: So that's 4 meals for every dollar. 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And so on. 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
3: 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Please, it makes a big difference.
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3: 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So any way you need to give, you can.
2: And what other forms of social media do you have? While I was, you know, thinking about it, some people may prefer to go to your Facebook page and check it out and then click through and donate at the website. Are you on any other socials besides Facebook?
3: Yeah, you can follow us on Facebook, as you mentioned, but also Instagram at Slo Food Bank.
2: And is your Insta page pretty popular?
3: Oh, yeah. Oh, okay. Yeah. It's great. And it's a good opportunity to just learn a little bit more about hunger and all of our services.
2: Speaking of which, how many children are in need of food assistance in San Luis Obispo County?
3: Well, we serve over 45,000 people every month, and around 25% of them are children, and the other, and another 25% is seniors. So really, almost half of who we serve are quite vulnerable people.
2: So children and senior citizens could always use a donation, for sure. Think about that. If you're thinking about helping out your local San Luis Obispo County Food Bank, you're also helping those in need who a larger percent are children and also seniors. I wanted to ask you, do you have any non-perishable food drives going on at this moment? Are you working with any grocery stores or businesses at this time, especially in the five cities, Pismo Beach, Grover Beach, Arroyo Grande, Oceano?
3: We don't have any happening right now. There's a lot throughout the community that are happening, but you can bring by donations anytime or give online for us to be able to purchase that food directly.
2: And what about people who are in need of food in the five cities? How does somebody, because there's so many different places that go to you and get food, and then provide it at different ways, different locations and everything. How does somebody find out? Can they call you? Can they contact the Slo County Food Bank and say, hey, we have one person in this home that makes minimum wage. We have another one that's on Social Security. And the other two, one's too old to work, one's too young to work. And we're getting by, sort of, but we're looking for a little extra food because there's a couple of nights where it's hard to stretch.
3: We have a food resources map on our website that actually you can see on a map all the different meals, distributions, et cetera, that are available in your community. And I guarantee there's one right down the street from you if you need it.
2: Okay. So if somebody wanted to find out where those churches or places would be once a week, maybe at a storefront in a downtown where they could get a bag of groceries and find out the organization that's giving it out. Why they could find that information at the San Luis Obispo County Food Bank website?
3: Yeah, you can find it at slowfoodbank.org, or if you want to go directly to it, we have a website called findfoodslow.org, and that'll bring you right to that page.
2: Find, F-I-N-D, food, S-L-O.
3: That's it.
2: Dot org.
3: Yep.
2: And that will give people more information. Wow. Okay, and if they do have a question, and say maybe a senior citizen who doesn't have the internet or a super smartphone, but just maybe an old flip phone, is there a number somebody could call at the food bank and talk to someone?
3: Yeah, so if you need help and you want to talk to us on the phone, please call us at 805-238-4664.
2: That's 805-238-4664.
3: That's it. Yeah, give us a call.
2: Right. So there's that, and there's the website. And again, do you have any other drop-off locations besides your San Luis Obispo location up abroad?
3: We have so many amazing partners in different parts of the community, so feel free to give us a call, and we can connect you to a partner who can accept that food in your neighborhood.
2: Oh, okay. Because I know there's some folks who have some food that's not expired, and it's in cans, and they just haven't gotten around to cleaning out the pantry at home, and they want to make some space and do some maybe cleaning and reorganization. And so if you have any food out there, canned, non-perishable food, you're not going to need it, you're not going to use it, maybe you overbought and you still have something and you don't want it taking up any more room because you don't have much room left, why, you can donate that to the SLO County Food Bank. And how long has the food bank been in existence and serving the Central Coast now?
3: We've been around for over 30 years.
2: And getting bigger and better and busier every year?
3: We are, yeah. So we've seen an increase of 14% from last year in the terms of the number of people that we serve.
2: Wow.
3: Yeah.
2: And are you looking for volunteers at this time?
3: We are always looking for volunteers, especially those who can come and give out food at distributions. You can find a distribution in your neighborhood where you can come out and give out food to neighbors in need.
2: Right. So if you can't donate money or donate non-perishable food, or you want to get out, you want to do something, you want to feel good, you can always volunteer for the SLO County Food Bank. And again, someone could find out more about that by contacting your office or going to your website.
3: That's right.
2: So you pretty much got it covered then. Monetary donations, you're taking those non-perishable food donations, and then, of course, helping people, and not only helping them with food, but helping them find food in their neighborhood. You can do that. And then most of all, volunteers are welcome. Wonderful. Savannah Cole Evans, thank you so much for the job you do and the job you have chosen to do in helping others to survive here on the Central Coast. It must give you a warm spot in your heart, although I'm sure like any job, after a week, after 5 days, sometimes you're pretty tired and you need a day off. But at the same time, you can remember how you've helped people. Thank you so much for coming in today and sharing with us.
3: Well, thank you for having me.
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1: No alarm. Coffee in bed. It's the weekend.
2: Oh, yeah. I'm ready for the
1: weekend. KPAT, Orchid, Santa Maria, Lompoc. This is 95.7 The Beat. Kicking off another hour right now.

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See you at the bar, you was hardly talking. That's when I knew that your heart was scarring. Friends to lovers need a part to star in. Like, wait, babe, let me

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1: 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KVAT, Orchid Santa Maria, Lompoc. 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

the loud mouth, pick a f around. 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
1: 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KPAT, Orchid Santa Maria, Lombok. No alarm. Weekend. Coffee in bed. Good. It's the weekend.
2: Oh, yeah. I'm ready for the
1: 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KPAT, Orchid Santa Maria, Lombok. 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
3: What's happening? It's your partner, Big Boy. It's about that time. Let's get this weekend turned up right now. Ow. There it is. It's lit. Big Boy's Neighborhood starts now. Big Boy's Neighborhood. Beautiful day in the neighborhood, man. Father's Day weekend. It is going down. You know what I was thinking last week, right? Even today. We did not throw like a Father's Day soiree.
4: I know.
3: Yeah, man, we threw Mighty's birthday party live on air. We did Mother's Day.
5: Oh, yeah.
3: Man,
5: yeah.
3: And I'm not even saying we didn't. At no time did Mariana, Ani,
5: they don't care.
3: Diana,
5: true, bro.
3: Nobody say came it. To us say and it. Said, hey, let's do something for Father's Day.
4: I know. Say I guess it. We should have. Next year. Now we know.
5: You see?
3: What do you mean?
4: Yeah.
3: This wasn't like the first Father's Day. I thought for sure. And we really just sat back. We had a community. We had meetings.
4: Yeah. Well, you know, we were busy planning my birthday.
5: I didn't get this dad bod for nothing.
3: Yeah, man. He worked hard for that dad bod.
4: We've been busy.
3: No, yeah. Planning yours.
4: Yes. Right.
3: Well, yours was a success.
4: You're right.
3: Thank God. You know what I'm saying? When is it going to be daddy season? We've gone through this whole Gemini season. Can we have daddy season? But to all the fathers out there, man, all the fathers. And people hate when I say this, too. And all the mothers out there that, you know, like, you know, people have a problem when I recognize mothers.
5: What?
3: Really? Oh, yeah, man. Like, the mothers, you know what I'm saying? Yeah, happy Mother's Day. They be like, man. Like, I'm like, all right, but happy Father's Day.
4: Yes.
3: To everybody out there. Make sure that you continue to hang out with us in the neighborhood. We got our good friend Marlon Wayans in the neighborhood, man. Scary Movie 6 continues to do well. So we're celebrating with Marlon Wayans in the neighborhood, so make sure that you're hanging out with us. Another father that we got to celebrate is DJ Quest. Your big hip hop mix hit is going down so nice, you're gonna do that thing twice. And the father of all, Phone Taps.
5: That's
3: Luther Dufay. We got your Phone Taps coming up and your biggest song of the week as well. All that.

0: Boys Neighborhood. All things Big Boys Neighborhood is right there for you. 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All your interviews, your shorts, just greatness right there on Big Boy TV. We got four channels. Make sure you subscribe to all. Y'all continue to hang with us in the neighborhood. Big Boys Big Neighborhood. Boy.
1: Oh my God, Josh, can I try on your glasses?

0: budget was really like they're talking about points.
1: Yeah.
0: Because they didn't have upfront money.
1: Right, right.
0: And at the time, I was doing really well at the clubs.
1: Yes.
0: At the, you know, and my manager at the time said, you know what? This stupid movie about penguins. Are you kidding me? Go on the road, go make that money or make your freaking $800 plus points. Cause that's basically what it was.
1: That movie did.
0: So I passed on the movie. The movie freaking blew
1: almost
0: up.
1: 400 million.
0: Oh, it was stupid. It was stupid. It was so stupid. And anyway, she's no longer my manager. And, yeah. And every time I see a penguin, I cry just a little tear. Just a little tear. But I love the fact that Robin Williams got the part.
1: Yes.
0: That I passed on. The fact that I turned down that movie and it was as successful as it was, it made me say yes to any time an animated film came across my table. I said yes automatically. I didn't even want to know. Don't even tell me what the deal is.
1: Right.
0: Yes, I'm there.
2: Damn.
3: That's crazy.
2: Yeah, man. But sometimes things happen.
4: Yeah.
2: And you know, and that's bad advice too, man.
4: Yes,
2: you know what I'm saying? Like, that's the manager saying, oh, no, you know, don't get out there and, you know, don't do this. Get out there, make that money at the club.
4: Yeah,
2: right.
4: Man.
2: And he went on and did it, man. And he got some, you know, I mean, he's doing extremely well.
4: Oh, yeah.
2: You know,
4: highly
2: but
4: successful.
2: You always think about certain things that got away from you, too, man.
4: Yeah.
2: Is there
4: yeah.
2: anything that you regret?
4: Oh, there's a lot, bro. What are you talking about?
2: Really, though. I'm not talking about, like, looking in the mirror.
3: That's
2: you know what I'm saying? I'm talking about, like, a daily regret.
4: I'm not going to lie. One of my biggest regrets in life is buying into a timeshare.
2: Oh, yeah, yeah.
5: Oh,
4: my,
5: yeah.
4: Yeah, me and my boy thought we were cool. We went to a timeshare off of somebody else who let us use it, and then they suckered us into the meeting, and this is what you can get. And I'm sitting there like, oh, hell yeah, dog, let's go. We're going to go to Mexico. We could go this. We could jump everywhere. And then they got the down payment. They got the money, and they're like, oh, yeah, by the way, this is for life. And then your kids are going to have to deal with it afterwards. And we have fees every month, and they can go up and they can go down.
2: And then you don't get the dates you want.
4: No!
2: You know, bro, like everybody wants spring break. Everybody wants 4th of July.
4: Yeah.
2: Horrible. Anything you regret, Jesus?
5: Oh, there's a lot of things
2: I
5: regret.
2: Like, man, doing this show.
4: Waking up early.
5: Sure, I regret. I was on. There was a show that I was supposed to be on, and I didn't do it because I just like felt like not doing it. And it was a show to get on a tour, a nationwide tour, and I didn't know that the people were there, the bookers were going to be there.
2: Oh.
5: And I didn't go. And then the person that was there obviously was doing the tour now, and I'm like, oh, I could have been there, and I never again did that again. I always watch every show.
2: We want to hear from you, man. What do you regret, Big Boy's Neighborhood?
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0: Big Boy's Neighborhood. What do you regret? Hit us up, Mariana. What do you regret?
1: I regret cheating on my nail tech again. Because, dude, yes. Like, I think I had brought it up to you guys one time when I was, like, so regretful.
0: I thought that was going to be so juicy when she said,
1: no,
0: I regret cheating.
1: No, because it is juicy. Listen, it's so serious when you cheat on your nail tech and then the person that
0: you know
1: does your nails.
0: Even more serious?
1: What?
0: When you cheat with your nail tech.
1: Oh.
0: Yeah, man. Come back and tell us that story when you do that. You know what I'm saying?
1: I haven't, though. What do you mean? And I won't.
0: Not yet. You know what I'm saying? That's your assignment for the weekend.
1: Right.
0: Yeah.
2: I do regret, one of the biggest regrets that I do have is telling one of my best friends that his girlfriend was cheating on him. And I regret it because he doesn't, still to this day, doesn't want to talk to me. He feels like it's my fault.
0: Right.
2: Because I told him.
0: Damn.
2: And I ruined the relationship.
0: Really?
2: And to this day, it's never been right between me and him. We never hit it off again ever since then. We still talk, say what's up, but we can't
0: I
2: be
0: regret,
2: like it used to
0: I
2: be.
0: I kind of regret, not totally, but I kind of regret not telling my homeboy he shouldn't have married the lady that he married.
3: Oh, oh really?
2: Dang.
0: Yeah,
2: that's
0: man.
2: That's a tough one.
0: Yeah.
1: But do you think he would have listened, though?
0: I don't think so. I don't think, but at least I would have said it.
1: Oh, okay,
0: you know what
1: okay.
0: I'm saying? Yeah. At least I would have said
1: like
0: it.
1: Like it's still in the back of your head, kind of lingering around.
0: Yeah, well, I mean, I just brought it up because it's the topic right now. Not like I lose any sleep off of it. You know what I'm saying?
2: Yeah.
0: Like I wasn't
2: that's
0: thinking
2: crazy,
0: about that
2: though.
0: Yesterday. Like, oh, my God, I remember Mark, you know, like, nah.
2: Yeah, crazy.
0: But yeah, yeah, I regret. And also, you guys know, I regret, like, restaurants.
2: Yeah.
0: Like,
2: of course.
0: Going into the restaurant business. Oh, my God. Anybody that got a restaurant out there.
2: Yeah.
0: Invite me to eat for free. No,
2: do you guys ever regret
0: that's
2: like
0: a different thing?
2: Do you guys ever regret not going off on somebody when you should have?
0: Oh
2: like,
0: man!
2: Oh, I should have went off.
0: Yeah. And then you have
2: why the, didn't I? The,
0: what I should have said? Arguments.
2: Yeah.
0: Man, I should have said.
2: Dude,
0: man.
2: I'd be dissing them hard in the car. Like, ooh, then what? A guy, what is it going back?
1: Arguing with yourself.
0: Yeah. Like, oh, I wish I would.
1: I regret wearing sandals this morning. My toes are cold.
0: What do you say, man? You're gonna be all right out there today. You're gonna be all right today. What do you regret, big boy?

0: Guys, this is how can I help you?
1: Yes, yes, I'd like the order, please.
0: Can I get your name, sir?
1: Ars.
0: How do you spell that?
1: Right. Art, please.
0: Are you looking at a catalog, sir?
1: And you not understand?
0: No, I don't.
1: Can I put you on with my brother, please?
2: Hello? You have a problem?
0: Yeah, I'm trying to find out who it is I'm talking to.
2: But I've got a couple of things to do today.
0: You want to order something?
2: Yeah, I said I can't. It's my telephone number.
0: Okay, I can't understand a word you're saying. I don't know if it's my phone or what.
1: Or the clothes, please, on the cars.
0: Uh-huh.
1: On the flinky dinky bar, the leather jacket. The
0: you
1: leather.
0: Order a leather jacket?
1: Leather, yes. On the lock or means on the afro.
2: Okay, no, it's the same thing that I'm in the jacket, yes.
0: Can I have your name?
1: Okay, Tito going to talk to you because he speaks more better than Spanish.
0: Okay.
1: My
2: name is Kramur.
0: Carmus?
2: Carmus.
0: How do you spell your last name?
2: Pardon?
0: You know, I can't understand a word you're saying. Not a word. I'm going to have to transfer to customer service. Thanks for holding, sir.
2: Hello?
3: May I help you?
1: Yes, we do a car on the town.
3: I'm sorry, sir?
1: Do you want to order clothes, please, me and Titos?
2: You remember my horror?
1: You can talk to my brother. He speak better.
3: Okay, I can talk to your brother.
1: Yes, he speak better. Yes. Sky for the
2: guys. Come on, my friend.
3: Okay, thank you.
2: Yeah, hey, sir, hold on, sir.
3: Yes,
2: hello,
3: sir.
2: Can you give me a favor?
3: Yes, sir.
2: Can you call this?
3: Call who?
1: The cars. In the bond under the jacket, please. The cars, if it don't matter.
2: In the back, you remember what I called
1: the
2: other
1: day? The catalogs, please, man. Got the other
3: thing. Yeah, the blue box.
1: Yes, the
2: blue box. Yes. What am I ordering? Color blue and the yellow. And the yellow one I just paid on the credit card.
1: If we can,
2: please come on.
3: Let me go ahead and talk to you to customer service.
1: Yes, sir. I don't want to say anything. Sir, but you're receiving.
3: Okay, I'll go
1: ahead.
2: Yes, but I want to pay for the cash.
1: Because for that, you're asking higher.
2: For a mishap.
4: Let's go. You're in Big Boy's neighborhood.
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12: 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Right. It's about the Big Boy, Big Boys Hip Hop Spot. 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
14: This is Big Boy's Neighborhood.
12: Chilling with my man, Big Boy, like you should be doing. Big Boy's Big Neighborhood. Boy. All righty, now DJ Quest is up in here, and it's about that time for your DJ Quest is up in here. What up, Questify?
15: What's good, Big?
12: Maintaining, man. Happy Father's Day to you, my man.
15: Happy Father's Day to you, sir.
12: I would take that. Anything special?
15: Happy Father's Day to Louis.
12: Yeah, man.
15: Happy Father's Day, Jesus.
14: Happy Father's Day, guys.
12: Yeah. Oh, yeah, say it now.
15: Yeah, the most important thing of this week.
12: Yeah, man. You know what we were talking about earlier, man? We were talking about how Mariana, we did her birthday party, everything. Yeah. And then we kind of pulled back to see if Marty and Diana and Ani, if they were going to do anything for Father's Day. And look, we're here.
14: Well, you know, we've been so busy with, like, planning my birthday and stuff.
12: Oh, yeah.
14: So,
12: I'm just tripping.
15: Yeah,
12: yeah.
15: Guys.
12: Definitely.
14: But I still
12: tripping.
14: Wish you guys a very, very, very happy Father's Day.
12: You almost didn't know what you were going to say.
15: Did you bring something?
12: You almost wished me Mother's Day.
14: No.
12: I saw your lips.
15: Yeah, congrats, grad.
12: Yeah, man. Yeah, dads and grads. Yeah. We don't even get our own.
14: I'm barely catching up. You know, okay. my birthday celebration was a lie, you know?
12: Oh, okay. Oh, well, thank God you got a great excuse.
15: Yeah.
12: Thank God you got a great excuse. You know what I'm saying? Oh, yeah, man. Okay. Yeah, well, I mean, you're almost 10 days out. It's fine. You know what I'm saying? Your big hip

0: 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It is popping for Father's Day weekend. Make sure you treat a dad to go check that out. We got our good friend Marlon Wayans in the neighborhood coming up next.
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0: Big Boy's neighborhood. Boy. Did you hear that real first little crack in the microphone? That's Marlon. He's chewing
1: Icebreakers.
0: So let's break the ice, man. You know, the deluxe.
2: And you're off on your big boys.
0: Huh? See, when I say big boy, you're like,
1: big boy.
0: Okay, we do it your way. Welcome back to the neighborhood, man.
1: Neighborhood.
0: You damn star, you.
1: Star.
0: Yeah, man. Look at this. We had this conversation. And we are here. Scary Movie 6.
1: $100 million worldwide.
0: Yeah, man. $100 million
1: later. Which is crazy. $56 million here. And it made, so far overseas, another $56 million. So it's like dollar for dollar, which is crazy for an R-rated comedy given to you by African Americans. That don't happen.
0: Hey, man, and you know what I'm finding more, too? The word of mouth.
1: Yeah.
0: The word of mouth, bro.
1: People like, yo, you got to see this.
0: Yeah, man. Yeah. Hey, man, but for one, I was talking earlier today, right, from Scary Movie 1, 2, and then you guys don't do the franchise, the 3, 4, 5.
1: Yeah.
0: Was Scary Movie 1, 2, how long? Has it been 25 years?
1: 25. Maybe 26.
0: Bro, when we did the math, I was like, it couldn't have been 25 years that y'all separated from it.
1: 26 years. I mean, you know what I'm saying? We've done, I did about 10 movies, 12 movies in that time. I started a whole new franchise, Haunted House.
0: Yes.
1: Haunted House 2. We did White Chicks. We did Little Man. We did, look at, you hear my
0: ringtone? That's money coming now, huh?
1: Yeah.
0: Yeah, exactly. Cash rules everything around you. Dollar bills, y'all.
1: Yeah.
0: That means something happened. That means the box office numbers came in or something. That's a ringtone.
1: I changed my ringtone since Monday.
0: Cash rules everything. Hey, man, but stepping away or something being so, you know, taken pretty much.
1: Yeah.
0: Like, and those are your babies, the creation of Scary Movie.
1: Yeah, it's like someone took your kids.
0: Yeah.
1: And then, you know, I mean, creatively, you know, they went a whole nother direction. So, you know, it was like someone took your kids
0: that's got to be hard.
1: Nice white family got him, and you know, he was doing better, but you know, doing worse because he missed home. And then he, part four, it's like he left the white man house and now he's on his own in the street. And then part five, he got addicted to crack and started things.
0: Right.
3: Huh.
1: And then we brought him back home for 6. Brush his teeth, cleaned him up, you know.
0: Hey, man, Martin, I'm going to ask you a question I know the answer to. It's got to be hard when you have so much blood, sweat, and tears and you create something. And then to see it business-wise get out of your hands. And being a creator, how hard was that then to see what you guys created and then what it became?
1: I think for us it was easy. Right. Mm-hmm. Because we didn't sue. We could have could have made a lot of money, but we just kind of let it go and let God. Because if we'd have stayed there and invested, then you're getting invested in the anger and the feeling of it.
0: Right.
1: I mean, my brothers, we was like, we're going to take this creativity and take this feeling and we're just going to go do other dope. We're going to go do White Chicks. We're going to go do Little Man. Mm-hmm. You know, we were still doing our thing, making our money. I was like, I'm not stopping at all.
0: Because it's easy to stay.
1: Netflix movies, you know.
0: It's easy to stay bitter and make that be your only thing.
1: Yeah.
0: But y'all took off and was like, nah.
1: I ain't going to let that happen because vengeance is God's.
0: Marlon, you know we're not going to let you go. Y'all continue to hang out with us in the neighborhood. We got more with Marlon Wayans in the neighborhood, Big Boy's Neighborhood.

walk around. 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

0: Big Boys Neighborhood, beautiful day in the neighborhood. Ladies and gentlemen, our good friend Marlon Wayans in the neighborhood. Is it hard for y'all to walk into a room sometimes because there has been jokes or there has been... Because I remember even Keenan, when Keenan used to do like Mike Tyson and things like that. Was it hard for y'all to... Is it hard sometimes?
1: I think back in Living Color, it was hard. But I think we did it with kids' gloves. So, you know, Mike Tyson, I mean, you know... At the time, you know, he wasn't all the way right. You know what I mean? He was a little more sensitive. That was the one that was scared. He bit Damon. "You sound like what you guys are doing on your show." Damon was like, he bit him.
0: Did he bite him pre-Holyfield?
1: Pre the ear.
0: Oh, so he was practicing.
1: Oh, yeah.
0: He didn't bite him. He was tenderizing Damon. You know what I'm saying? He didn't bite him. He was tenderizing.
1: Just tenderizing his teeth. Yeah. Getting ready for Holyfield. Yeah. So then I saw him in Europe. Me, Sean, Keenan, and Damon. We all looked at each other. "We're going to have to jump Mike Tyson."
0: Yeah.
1: I was like, "You first, Keenan."
0: Right. Because you did it. You said it. You wrote that.
1: "I like the way you guys are making fun of me. I was going to kill your whole family. Gonna kill all of you. You know what stopped me?" He's like, "What, sir?" "Your mother."
0: "Really?"
1: "My mother met Mike Tyson, and she said," he said, "Hi, I'm Miss Wayans." Mike Tyson was like, "I want to kill your sons." She said, "Oh boy, stop being a my sons love you. If they make fun of you, flattery is the greatest, mockery is the greatest form of flattery. They just calling you a champ. You just gotta listen to what they saying through the laughs. Now you stop this bull. If you hit my boys, I'll kill you."
0: Damn.
1: He's like, and that just made me love her so much that I didn't want to punch your spleen out your chest.
0: Hey man, so he really was on y'all for, because I've heard a piece of this.
2: My mama
1: saved our life. Yes. That's real.
0: Funny. That is, hey man, and people thinking about the Mike Tyson now, the hot boxing Mike Tyson. And
1: no, I'm talking about Mike.
0: Yeah, we talking about
1: the sober Mike Tyson.
0: Oh, we talking about the scary.
1: Maybe did a couple of bumps of coke, Mike Tyson.
0: Man,
1: I'm talking Mike Tyson crash a Bentley and leave it there, Mike Tyson.
0: Hey man, yeah, just this conversation, I'm still a little nervous about that.
1: Well, I'm not as scared as the Mike Tyson that fought Jake Paul. I was like, That 53-year-old Tyson, I'm like,
0: I'm still
1: I was still running. I was out to kick him in the knees. Knees look a little shoddy. Bow! Now I'm running.
0: Marlon, too much to get you out of here. We're going to come back with more Marlon Wayans in the neighborhood. Y'all continue to hang out with us. Big Boys Big Neighborhood.
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0: Big Boy's Big Neighborhood, Boy. All new big interview. We got our good friend Marlon Wayans in the neighborhood.
1: You know what I love too, bro, about just the adult, being men. At one point, you and 50, y'all were going back and forth.
2: Yeah.
1: And then y'all ran into each other.
2: Yeah.
1: And you know how there's sometimes people think when forces collide, where were you guys at? And what was that encounter?
2: We was at the CinemaCon. Mm-hmm. He was there for Street Fighter, and I was there for, me and Sean was there for Scary Movie. And it just felt like he saw me and he smiled. He saw Sean, he smiled. We dapped up. It was just love. And we talked about it, and I was like, and he goes, you know, he's like, I love your family, man. I love your brother. You know, he's just this guy talking nonsense. I was like, and I was just like, yo, I was just, you know, I had an opinion about something. He's like, don't worry about it, man. It was like, they blew it up. And I was like, yeah, they blew it up. And I was like, Sean, get him.
1: Right.
2: And Sean was like, you on your own. He said that right in front of 50. I said, we was going to jump you. Right. And Sean said, no, we weren't. I said, in front of this man, you going, no, we weren't. I said, Sean, he's like, I don't know you.
1: Hey, man, that's the you telling me, man, you got to say that in the car. Like, when we together, bro, like, we supposed to be biting this dude's ear off, too?
2: But I see why, because 50 buff.
1: Yeah, man. He's a bigger person, though.
2: He was in this
1: but
2: suit.
1: But had you met 50 before?
2: Yeah,
1: I'm pretty sure
2: I never saw him in them little suits. That suit.
1: Yeah.
2: That suit looked like.
1: There you go.
2: It looked like big man in a teeny suit. Like if he get mad.
1: The Incredible Hulk. Suit, yeah. There you go. All right. You know I'm scared of 50.
2: I'm scared of 50, too.
1: Damn.
2: But, you know, it was love because at the end of the day, my family is a big black brand.
1: Mm-hmm. Oh, yeah.
2: 50 is a big black brand. What I'm not going to do is be out here beefing with other big black brands.
1: Mm-hmm.
2: There ain't that many of us.
1: Yeah.
2: And so, you know, just because you have an opinion about something, still, you know, sometimes you learn a lesson. My name is Bennett. I ain't in it.
1: Right.
2: Don't ask me about that. I don't know.
1: Right.
2: I don't know why. See, when I come on here, I always get in trouble. Y'all be clipping me up. You done blown up. My career done. Thank God for Scary Movie. I was canceled 3 times during the damn neighborhood. Between you and Cruz, that damn Puerto Rican, Mexican. I'm going to get y'all in the fight. I told him. I said he said he could f*** you up, big boy. He said, nah, you skinny. He said, bro. He said, hold on. So
1: is that the way he said it?
2: I'll f*** him up, bro.
1: Really?
2: I twist him like a burrito.
1: Is that what he said?
2: Yeah.
1: All right.
2: And I said, big boy say he gonna slap the f*** out you, and you gonna have cowboys like the neighborhood. Bling, bling, bling, bling, bling, bling. All right. That's what's gonna have to clap.
1: Oh.
2: Bling, bling, bling, bling, bling, bling.
1: Oh, I see what you're doing. Oh, I see what you're doing. Yeah. That's why 50's gonna f*** you up.
2: Stop it.
1: I saw you bow down to that bohemian. Did I say bohemian? I saw you bow down to that man.
2: I don't even say his name no more. Keep that. My sister was like, my sister came to see, like, old slaves, like, Marlon, you best keep that man's name out your mouth.
3: It's like, candy man.
2: Don't you call it. You keep his name out your mouth.
1: Don't say.
2: Now, 2 quarters ain't never did nothing.
1: Yeah. You're afraid to say it.
2: You best him leave five dimes alone.
1: Half a dollar. Yeah. Marlon, you know we're not going to let you go. Y'all continue to hang out with us in the neighborhood. We got more with Marlon Wayans.

0: beautiful day in the neighborhood, ladies and gentlemen. Our good friend Marlon Wayans in the neighborhood.
1: Hey, man, are people looking at Scary Movie 6 different now? Because people are way more sensitive. And there's this different thing that goes on. People are like, oh, that was mean. Now, I'm like, you must not know Scary Movie.
2: I think people are more cynical and are more opinionated.
1: Yeah.
2: And that's because of social media. And a lot of people think because they go on social media and they troll or they come with negativity, that's going to get them numbers. And they just use Scary Movie as an example. When they know they was in the theater laughing in the dark, just like everybody else. We don't do movies to offend. If some of the stuff we do is offensive, it's because that's what we have to go through to get to the laugh. We're just trying to make you laugh about things that's in your face,
1: right?
2: That y'all are too afraid. Y'all forgot how to laugh at your dire situations. We still do. And I'm on stage every weekend. I know how to make people laugh. I know when I'm going dark. I like going dark. The darker I go, the more I feel like I'm like, oh, are you listening?
1: Yeah.
2: Are you listening?
1: Yeah.
2: Now I keep going until I get that, ha! So you have to understand that if ever you go there and you leave them with the, ooh, that's a bad feeling.
1: Hey, man, let me tell you.
2: But if you hit them with a, ooh, and then you go, ha!
1: Hey, man, there were so many all hell no's that I had in there. And I went with my 17-year-old daughter, bro. That was her first time doing like the red carpet, so on and so forth.
2: Yeah.
1: Every movie, she was like, she knew exactly what movie it was. my radar is my, because I know Scary Movie.
2: Yeah.
1: You know what I'm saying? And I know what I'm laughing at. And then when I saw my 17-year-old, I was like, oh my God, they got them 8 to 80 right now.
2: Because this movie is for them.
1: Yeah.
2: And it's for us.
1: Yeah.
2: And if you look at the themes, it's a multi-generational movie.
1: Yes, sir.
2: It's a movie you go to with your teenage kids. That's what I say, because you're introducing them to your childhood.
1: Yep.
2: To the movie that you went to see that helped shape your personality and shape your sense of humor. Now they're doing another one, and now we can watch this movie together and laugh. And the theme in this one is, yeah, I respect the young generation, but don't forget the old heads.
1: Yeah, man. Marlon, too much to get you out of here. We're going to come back with more Marlon Wayans in the neighborhood. Y'all continue to hang out with us. Big Boys Neighborhood.
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0: Chilling with my man Big Boy, like you should be doing. Big Boy's Big Neighborhood, Boy. DJ Quest is up in here, and it's about that time for your
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0: That's right, your Big Hip Hop Mix. 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
11: What's good, Big?
0: Maintaining, my brother, once again. Happy Father's Day weekend to you.
11: Happy Father's Day.
0: What's the plans for this weekend, man? I can't even front. My family's taking great care of me this weekend.
11: Nice.
0: Yeah, okay, man.
11: I'm just going to hop on the grill.
0: Watch
11: the World Cup.
0: Man, you
11: got to
0: be careful.
11: You
0: know, that,
12: for yourself?
0: That grill could be hot. Yeah. Don't hop on it.
11: You know how it is.
0: You're getting them for yourself?
11: Yeah, you know how it is.
12: What do you guys want for Father's Day? Like, that's, jeez. I guess I'm kind of late, you know?
0: From you or my wife?
12: Well, no, I guess like your wife or your loved ones, you know?
0: Okay. My loved ones, I just want, like, they've been doing me very well this weekend.
12: Okay.
0: And my wife and my kids, they put a lot into the thought of Father's Day.
12: Okay.
0: You know what I'm saying? Probably because I told them 2 years ago. But they got the memo. You know what I'm saying? No, I can't even front. You do anything special for your dad?
12: Yeah, me and my sister just like invited some of our family members and we're like cooking for him.
0: I should have known when you asked me to hit up La Canisteria for your meal.
11: Yeah.
0: You know what I'm saying? Hey, Seuss, what's going down? Do you know, we got a damn big hip hop mix to get into.
11: No.
0: Yeah. I'm doing interviews.
11: No.
0: Like, hey, Seuss, where were you born?
11: It all started big.
0: Luigi, happy Father's Day to you as well.
11: Thank you, bro.
0: Super Dad, his son is about to turn to big three.
11: Yeah. Finally. Yeah.
0: He's been two for the longest. He's been two for like 22 years.
11: Yeah,
0: but your big hip hop mix is going down, DJ.

0: Hip-hop mix right there, man.
1: That's
0: DJ
1: right.
0: Quest on the turntable, that turn labels
1: yes,
0: right there, man. Once again, happy Father's Day to you, man.
1: Happy Father's Day.
0: We got
1: Day
0: the big
1: bro.
0: Hip-hop mix that's coming up, man. And you do have a doozy, huh? Biggest song of the week coming up. DJ Quest is up in here. Big Boy's Neighborhood.
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0: Big interview. We got our good friend Marlon Wayans in the neighborhood.
1: We saw certain things in Scary Movie 6. Will there be, and you know I'm about to ask, white chicks?
2: I will say this. We are in talks or talking around doing it.
1: Man.
2: You will know when we signed on to do White Chicks 2 because I will post it on Instagram right after I come on Big Boy.
1: There it is, man.
3: Period.
2: And tell the world.
1: There it is. Say less.
2: More.
1: Uh-oh.
2: Damn it. Right after I post it. Then you Instagram. Come? Then I'll on Big Boy. Yeah. And talk about.
1: Leave yourself some wiggle room.
2: Yeah.
1: Right. Leave yourself some wiggle room.
2: Because you hold me to it.
1: No,
2: hey, man. You show up to my house. Hey, man, you said.
1: Yeah, man. Y'all in your cold plunge. Marlon Wayans, thank
2: you. How
1: you
2: know
1: for
2: I got a cold plunge?
1: Because you hooked me up with the guy.
2: Oh, okay. Stop.
1: Marlon Wayans, thank you for coming into
2: I
1: the
2: love
1: neighborhood.
2: You. I thank you for support, man. I thank you for the love.
1: Always.
2: I want to thank Burbank. And the Black and Latino community for coming out. It was the biggest, we did 100 and something million dollars worldwide, but Burbank, really? Right here at the AMC, that was the most packed theater in the country. So shout out.
1: What?
2: Yes. Shout out to all the people in Burbank, Glendale, surrounding areas, all the Armenians, bro. Latinos, and the brothers that came out to see this movie. Scary Movie in theaters now. Go see it again. Go bring your friends. It's infectious. Oh, yeah. It's laughter. Even if you don't get it now, you're going to get it later. So
1: be a part of the joke. And there's so much in there, too, bro.
2: Yes, sir.
1: Marlon Wayans in the neighborhood. Big Boys neighborhood.

0: Big Boy Neighborhood. All righty, now, your chance to speak on it. What do you regret? Hit us up. Let's bring Cynthia into the neighborhood to see what's going down with Cynthia up in here. Cynthia, hello.
1: Hello.
0: Hello there, Cynthia. Cynthia, what do you regret?
1: I regret taking my brother with me to the Kendrick Lamar concert.
0: Really, though? Why do you regret taking your brother to see KDOT?
1: Because we know that my brother cannot have an ounce of alcohol in his system, but we still want to take him because he's a huge fan.
0: Yeah.
1: And he started like a mini brawl like mid-concert, so we had to leave.
0: That was you, no friend. Oh, especially when you know it, dude. Yeah. When you know it. Yeah. And so you had to leave.
1: We left the concert, and as we were leaving, we heard, like, one of the best songs of his show come on, and I'm just, like, outside so upset.
2: Oh, no,
0: and especially when you already know.
2: Yeah.
0: Hey, dude, does he wake up the next day sober apologizing?
1: You know what? He was so embarrassed to come around for, like, 6 months after that.
0: Damn. Yeah. Hey, yeah. And you already know, Cynthia. We're not rubbing it in. You know you missed a hell of a concert.
3: Yeah.
1: I did.
0: Yeah. You missed it. Oh, man, it was hell of a man.
3: You got to pay all the money you spent.
0: Yeah, and how many people went?
1: It was actually just my husband and I, and we were initially going to take my daughter.
0: Hey, dude, so your husband is saying...
1: No, I didn't say my brother.
0: I took my dumb brother-in-law. That's what your husband's saying. I took my dumb brother-in-law. All righty, now, hold on for a second, Cynthia. Let's go to Jonathan and see what's going down with Jonathan up in here. Jonathan, hello.
4: Hello.
0: Hello there, Jonathan. Jonathan, what do you regret?
4: Man, I regret getting married to a woman that likes women.
0: Oh, yeah. What the hell happened, Jonathan?
5: What man says that?
0: Man, I would.
4: Man. So, I met her back in the day. I used to be a DJ and, you know, just at the club and we had fun and, you know, she liked women. I didn't see a problem with it because, you know, she wasn't going to cheat on me.
0: That's right.
4: You know, she, you know, we went out, a couple times. We had fun. We went out of town, had a couple women. It was fun.
0: Right.
4: Long story short, we get married. We have a kid together. I find out, long story short, she was like, hey, I'm going out with a girl. So I was like, okay, go have fun. You know, didn't think nothing of it. She tell me 3 months later saying, hey, it's not going to work. I'm not living in my truth. I'm not living in my truth. So I let her go. I was like, you know what? Okay, we go through the divorce. I finally meet the stud. It's a stud.
0: Oh, yeah.
4: You went from like girly girl, I'm talking about girly girl, to a straight stud. Like,
0: right. You know what a stud is?
2: Yeah.
0: All righty. So, how long were y'all together, Jonathan?
4: We were together 8 years, married 5.
0: Damn. It started off fun, though, huh?
2: Right.
4: It started off fun. And now, I'm never doing that again.
0: I can hear you. He's like, man, what do you regret? Hit us up, Big Boy's Big Neighborhood. Boy.
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1: Stop. Big Boys Big Neighborhood, boy. What do you regret? Hit us up. Want to hear yours as well. Is it Nani we're going into? Nani. Nani, let's bring Nani into the neighborhood. See what's happening with Nani. Nani, hello.
2: Hello.
1: Hello there, Nani. Nani, what do you regret?
2: I regret in the past telling my husband, well, he wasn't my husband at the time, but everything I did in the past when I thought he was just going to be, what do you say, my main squeeze or my side dish, telling him everything.
1: Yeah. Hey, man, but you know what I tell people too, Nani? I tell them, I say, hey, man, have a lot of conversation early because you're not going to have that conversation later.
3: Yeah.
1: You know, you want to find out whatever it is. You want to find out body count. You want to, because after y'all get it in. Yeah, that's all. So you say you told them too much, Nani.
2: Well, yeah, I didn't think I was going to end up marrying him. So we ended up just like being open about a lot of things. So now let's say we're talking and he'll bring up, remember that one time? And I'm like, what? Like, you know, because I don't remember telling him.
1: Yeah. Oh my God, Nani.
3: You're like, dang, I do remember. I mean, I do remember.
2: But we're still going strong. We, you know, we still have, in the beginning, it was a little rocky with trust issues, but yeah, you
1: got to
2: get over it, right, big boy? You
1: got to
2: go up that mountain
1: and
2: come back down. But
1: don't try to give me the cosign. She's like, right, big boy? Like, yeah, man.
4: Yeah. Big Zed.
1: Yeah, this sound like 90 my ex. No, hey, man, I remember in like 95, I hooked up with a 90.
3: Wait a minute.
1: All right, let's bring Erica into the neighborhood, see what's going down with Erica. But I hear what 90's saying. Erica, hello.
5: Hello.
1: Hello there, Erica. Erica, what do you regret, Erica?
5: I regret allowing my sister to come to my wedding.
1: Oh, damn. The hell happened there?
3: Yeah.
1: What happened, Erica?
5: You know, my sister, she's always been like kind of like in competition with me throughout our childhood and everything. And now we're grown women and she's still doing it. So she came as a plus one with the best man and started a bunch of drama.
1: Oh, so she wasn't really, like, invited.
3: Oh, no.
1: She was invited on an invite.
5: She wasn't invited. No, she did not get an invite because she trouble followed her.
1: And did she act out at the wedding?
5: She acted out the night of the wedding leading into the next morning. I'm talking about 6 o'clock in the morning. I'm getting calls from everybody with all kind of drama.
4: Oh my God. Your sister is wild. I would have hated if my sister did something like
1: that. And especially you already know.
5: It's just too much. And so, you know, but I still talk to her being an adult, right?
1: Right.
5: A bigger sister. I still was being, you know, nice and cordial and everything with her. And she hit me up about 3-4 weeks ago saying, oh, you know, I'm getting married, sending me pictures of a engagement and everything. And as of yesterday, she told me I can't come to her wedding because she's trying to protect her peace.
4: Wow.
1: Hold on for a second, Erica. Y'all continue to hang out with us in the neighborhood, Big Boys Neighborhood.

0: Big Boy Neighborhood, what do you regret? We're going to bring Shayla into the neighborhood to see what's going down with Shayla up in here. Shayla, hello.
1: Hello.
0: Hello there.
1: Good morning, Big Boy.
0: Good morning to you. Shayla, what city are you calling from?
1: I'm calling from Los Angeles.
0: Los Angeles up in here. Shayla, what do you regret?
1: Oh, I regret my one of my best friends told me he worked at a venue and Eminem was there and he told me to show up. I was like, I don't know. And then he said, he said he'll be back next week. I showed up next week. Eminem did not show up and I'm Eminem's biggest fan.
0: Damn. So the one time that you could have seen him, you didn't go.
1: I did not go.
2: Oh,
0: man, it's not, Eminem's like a unicorn. He's all the things that you don't see.
3: Yeah,
0: you never just be like, man, I saw Eminem last night. Just hang. That's True. Well, have you ever met him before, Shayla?
1: No, I have not. And I've been loving him since I was in middle school.
0: Man, let me try to sit. Oh, we can't? Okay. All righty, then. Yeah, that's a hell of a regret.
2: Yeah,
0: that's a hell of a regret because, man, when are you really going to see Eminem again? Let's bring Stephanie into the neighborhood and see what's going down with Stephanie up in here. Stephanie, hello.
4: Hello.
0: Hello there. Stephanie, what city are you calling from?
4: I'm calling from Redland.
0: All righty, now, Stephanie from Redland. Stephanie, what do you regret, Stephanie?
4: So it's a sad story. My brother was sick for a long time, and he was in and out of the hospital, but this one time he was really sick, and I kind of felt it in my heart, and I regret not spending the night with him because he passed away the next day.
0: Oh no.
3: That's a big regret.
0: Hell yeah, man.
2: Getting a lot of those.
4: That was my biggest heartbreak. So that's something that I always regret. And I kind of felt it. I knew like I should have stayed. I should have stayed the night with him. He's been sick since he was 15. He passed away when he was 30. So I kind of just thought, it's like another hospital visit.
0: Right.
4: He was sick all the time, in and out. So I didn't think like, okay, this time is it. And it was, unfortunately.
0: And, you know, and there's so many ways to look at it. You could think about the many times that you were there. You know what I'm saying?
4: Mm-hmm.
0: Steph, and then there's sometimes, man, where there's a power that be. You can call it God. You can call it your brother looking out. Maybe, you know, sometimes you don't want people to see you like that either.
3: Mm-hmm.
0: You know what I'm saying? Because.
4: I was there when he passed, but I regret not staying the night
0: right.
4: And having that extra time and just being there with him. And so the next day when all of our family got together, he passed when we were all there. So at least we were with
0: him. Yeah, you were there.
4: But I knew. I felt it that night. I knew I should have stayed, but I have kids at home, and I didn't do it.
0: And life's too. Life, you know, life is life, but that's real. And I don't think, Stephanie, and I don't know if you beat yourself up over it. I don't think you should, because there's just some things that you can't change, and that's one of those that you can't change.
3: Right.
0: You know what I'm saying? But you can keep that love, and you can keep those great memories and teach your family and your kids about, you know, the awesome brother that you had. So don't tear yourself up too much, Steph, all righty?
4: Okay. Thank you, guys.
0: Thank you, my love.
2: Thank you.
0: Hit us up. What do you regret? Anyone out there that regret, like, getting drunk last night or something? One of those calls? Big Boy's Neighborhood.
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0: Big Boys Neighborhood. You know what's crazy? We getting so many calls, right? Mm-hmm. With people that's talking about their regrets. And I'm tripping. I'm like, man, everybody got regrets. But Quest,
1: yeah,
0: that is wild to me, man. But let's bring Jessica. Somehow, Jessica, she got regrets as well. So let's bring Jessica into the neighborhood. Jessica, hello.
2: Hello.
0: Hello there, Jessica. Jessica, what city are you calling from?
2: I'm calling from Palmdale.
0: All righty now, Jessica from Palmdale. Jessica, what do you regret?
2: You know, I met this amazing guy. He was a different culture, lived in Anaheim Hills. You know, he was well off. But his mama was never going to like me. So I decided to just break it off. And turns out I ended up marrying somebody whose mama still didn't like me. And I don't live in Anaheim Hills.
0: Oh. And Jessica, you still married to the guy that mom don't like you and not in Anaheim Hills?
2: No, I met someone else.
0: Okay. Wow. I was about to say that hurt.
2: Yeah. Yeah. Say,
0: man, so you got with the person you married, the mom didn't like you either?
2: No.
0: Damn, you were saying I might as well stay with the one in Anaheim Hills who mom didn't like me.
1: Right.
0: You said could have been living out there. All righty, now let's go to CJ. See what's happening with CJ. You know? CJ, hello.
3: Hello.
0: Hello, CJ. Don't let me regret this. What do you regret, CJ?
3: Nah, so it's crazy because I always told myself I regret nothing in life. Everything happens for a reason, right?
0: Right.
3: But back in 2009, I was at college on the East Coast, and me and my roommate, I remember like it was yesterday. Me and my roommate, we was in the dorm room playing Resident Evil 5. And it was a random like Thursday night. One of my teammates came into the dorm room, and he started talking about some cat from Florida, a Haitian cat from Florida. They always be scamming, right?
0: Oh, Lord,
3: so,
0: stop it. All right, Trump.
3: He came into the dorm room. He was just like, hey, he said, have y'all heard about Bitcoin? Mind you, this was back in 2009, so nobody knew Bitcoin was, cryptocurrency, anything like that. Mm-hmm. So he explained it to us briefly what Bitcoin was, and me and my roommate looked at each other like, man, if you don't get out of here with some imaginary money, token, blah, blah, blah, this and that. He was like, all right, then, whatever. Fast forward to today. And back then, Bitcoin was pennies. Pennies.
0: Right.
3: So, legit, if I would have invested in Bitcoin back then, I wouldn't be at work right now.
0: Exactly. Hey, man, do you know if the Haitian dude put his money into Bitcoin?
3: So, check this out. His name was Josh, right? Mm-hmm. And I remember after college and whatnot, years later, like, that was back in 2009. I want to say back in like 2014 or 15, I had talked to my roommate. He flew out here. We was chopping it up. I was like, did you ever know what happened to him? Blah, blah, blah. So we looked him up on Facebook, couldn't find him. And we reached out to another teammate. Turns out he invested in it. And now he's some like CEO of some company in Europe that pretty much brings athletes over from Europe to North America who want to play football and things of that sort. So yeah, he balling. His net worth, I think, was like 35 mil or something like that.
0: Oh, no!
1: Crazy.
0: Yeah. Okay.
1: Yeah. I regret that too.
0: Damn.
4: Man.
0: Big Boy's Neighborhood.

0: Hello, man. Speak to please.
1: He's not in. He's calling.
0: Yes, ma'am. Could you tell me that Luther Lufay from DigiNet was calling? And I'm running behind right now, so it'll probably take me about another 2 hours to finish up the job that I'm at now.
1: DigiNet?
0: Yes.
1: What's this about?
0: About the DSL, the cable for your internet.
1: We don't have an internet. We don't even have a computer.
0: Okay, so I don't know what, were you guys buying one because your installation is today.
1: We don't have a computer, and you're not pulling nothing on me.
0: Okay, so what I could do, ma'am, like I said, I'll finish up as fast as I can here.
1: You are not showing up here because my husband will be here.
0: Okay, well, I'll speak with him then, ma'am, because you sound like you're very
1: and I am, because I didn't order nothing.
0: Ma'am.
1: My husband will run you off here. So
0: ma'am.
1: You go ahead, show up.
0: Ma'am, why did your husband order this?
1: He doesn't even know you.
0: I don't know your husband either, ma'am, but he knows DigiNet. He wanted to search the web faster.
1: We don't have a computer.
0: Ma'am, you say you wanted Facebook, Twitter.
1: I wanted nothing.
0: Ma'am, all I need is roof access
1: no,
0: to put
1: you
0: the...
1: you are not even getting on my roof. You are not even stepping foot on my driveway. Now I am calling the police because I didn't order nothing and I didn't sign nothing.
0: Okay, ma'am, well, just I'll be there. All I need is to get on top of the roof. I got to finish this right here. It's one small hole that I got to drill.
1: You ain't doing nothing, buddy, because my husband will run you off here so fast, so you just come ahead because I ain't scared now because he's coming home from work.
0: Ma'am, your husband is at work. I'm at work. I got to feed my kids the same way that he got to feed your horse mouth.
1: Okay, well, you show up, buddy. I'm going to call him back and tell him to get home ASAP because I'm deadbolting my doors and I'm waiting for you, boy.
2: Let's go.
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15: Big Boy's Neighborhood. Boy. DJ Quest is up in here. Biggest song of the week, DJ Quest. What we got?
16: We got Ella May 100.
15: Oh, my little Ella May. Biggest song right here, Ella May 100, Big Boy's Neighborhood.

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1: That was Ella May 100.
0: I love her, man. Yeah, she's always great. Good in the neighborhood, too. Yeah, I love her little voice. You know what I'm saying? My little Jamaican princess. You know what I'm saying? Somebody out there like, she's not Jamaican? It's a joke.
2: It's a joke.
0: Yeah, man. But shout out once again to Ella May, biggest song of the week right there. We're going to go ahead and get on out of here. Definitely want to thank you for hanging out with us in the neighborhood. Hopefully you enjoyed yourselves. We enjoyed having you in the neighborhood, man. Because our friends at Power 98.3. We got to say what's up to Jay Steele. Jay Steele, I saw your video. What video was that? Where they were dancing in the studio. We were like, man.
1: It's the Phoenix Flex and Rubbers.
0: The Phoenix Flex and Rubbers, man. Yeah. We was about to put one together and battle you, but we let it go. You won. Happy Father's Day to you out there, too, Jay Steele. Believe that, man. Everybody in the Valley area of Phoenix,
2: what up,
0: thank you for rocking with us. Everybody at 92.7 in Palm Springs. Been down in A1 since day one. Thank you. And Real 92.3 in Los Angeles. And thank you once again to our good friend Marlon Wayans in the neighborhood.
2: So
0: treat yourself to Scary Movie 6. Take your father or someone that's a father figure out there. And have a great weekend and check that out, man. And to all the fathers out there, Happy Father's Day to you. Any role that someone plays as a father, happy Father's Day to you as well. Enjoy the rest of your Father's Day weekend. Jesus, happy Father's Day. Louis G, happy Father's Day.
2: Bro.
0: Quest, happy Father's Day. Thank Juan, happy Father's Day.
2: Juan.
0: Chuck, in the future, maybe you'll find a female and we can celebrate you as well. But until then, enjoy the rest of your Father's Day weekend.
3: Happy Father's Day.
0: All righty now, you ready?
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0: All right, here we go, Jesus. And we are gone. There it is, Big Boy's Neighborhood.
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Never been a boat or lame, oh. 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

He be in heels. 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I'm a stunt hard. We can go dollar for dollar in this junk. He missed the get it done. I'm Mrs. One of One. Fall in love every time we link. He got me sprung.com. Mind these girls can't keep it peace. 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I ain't in your beats and you ain't in mine. Yeah, we both outside, that's my type.

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1: 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It's the weekend.
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1: 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KPAT, Orchid, Santa Maria, Lompoc. 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

0: 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But he's always wanted to be a father to you. 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
2: Oh, yeah. 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
1: 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KDAT, Orchid Santa Maria, Lompoc. 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
1: Yeah. On 95.7 The Beat, the Central Coast number one hit music station.
4: Let's get the party started. See you at the bar, you was hardly talking. That's when I knew that your heart was scarring. Friends to lovers need a part to star in. Like, wait, babe, let me

0: 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We are 95.7 The Beat. 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
1: 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KPAT, Orchid Santa Maria, Lompoc. 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
4: 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What the f*** is that? It's a 9-1-1 number, so you know it's that.